0: guys are fucking throwing up all the music down there.
1: Thank you so very much. You know, these gigs are becoming, as we travel along, becoming more and more like a club. This is like a club gig. It's very intimate here tonight, don't you think? So, we don't really know what we're going to do next. We've just had a discussion about it.

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bumping, at bumping, at thumping, at bumping, at humping, at bumping, at thumping, at bumping, at humping, at bumping, at thumping, at bumping, at humping.

0: was 18, one must have fallen off. All right, then. Good night. God bless.
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0: To have this last boy preferred before me.
1: Drei, vier, denn. Müssen sofort da sein, ne?

Rhythm magazine never lose a fight yet. Like how the sun never weakness the night yet. Darkness never overcome light yet. And the wicked never sown a good seed where ripe yet. You never see Rhythm magazine a hype yet. Yeah man, Queen Afrika, we endorse Rhythm magazine, cause it's all about spreading love through script.

0: Thank you. Top. Thank you. Top. Thank you. Top. Top. Top. This one's called Nelly the Elephant.
1: To Bombay, a travelling circus came. They brought an intelligent elephant, and Nelly was her name. One dark night, she slipped her iron chain, and off she ran to Hindustan and was never seen.

Yakub, maker and creator of the devil. Swine merchant, your time is near at hand. Fuck with me and your time will be now. Your presence here affects the mind of my people like a fever. You, Yakub, are the bearer of 9,999 diseases, evil, corrupt, pork chop eating brain.

0: Stanley, give us a little of that drum figure in, for an intro.
1: Yeah, do that or just the straight beat?
0: No, the little lick thing you're doing. Yeah, okay. One, two, one, two. One, two, one, two.

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But the judge said life. 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No work detail for you. Not even a chain gang. You will never see anything but these four walls. You will never see the sun. And you will never be free. 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Because one day, they're gonna carry me out of here.

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1: Were you trying to get crazy with this, eh? Don't you know I'm loco?

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My name's Eric Elizabeth, and this episode started off with Frau doing Trouble from their 2013 demo cassette, pressed to vinyl the following year, courtesy of Deadbeat Records. And next up is Nape Neck, one of my absolute favorite bands of the last few years. They have a new LP coming out very shortly called The Shallowest End, and this track's from that. It's called Uh-Oh.

That was the UK group, The Low Yo-Yo, and No Answers, which was part of a demo tape that they recorded in 1984, right before their Extra Weapons LP. And that tape just got reissued on vinyl, courtesy of Concentric Circles. Prior to that was a Belgian group called Syntax Error, doing Remember Remember from a 1982 comp called Blitz Pop 1. We also heard Hissey Miyake from Australia doing Modern Life. That was from the only release that they ever put out, which was a split 7-inch with Terrible Truths on Bedroom Suck circa 2012. And starting the set, we heard Napeknack and Uh-Oh from their brand new LP, The Shallowest End. And if you are fortunate enough to be in the eastern half of the United States, they're going to be playing some shows. I'm quite jealous they're not making it out to the West Coast, but oh well. Next up is Prime Time. This is Right Track from their first EP on Levita Essen Moose, one of the great records of the previous decade.

That was some reissued Canadian DIY from Quite Ridiculous Nonsense, a song called Appropriate Blocks from an EP called A Failure, originally self-released in 1984, and that has been brought to the world once again by Celluloid Lunch and Sweet Rot. Before that was International Exiles and Note to Roger from a 1980 single on Missing Link. We also heard Flin Flon, late 90s, early 2000s supergroup with Mark Robinson from Unrest and Nattles from the Cold Cold Hearts, among other projects. That was a song called Floods from their second album, Boo Boo. And at the start of the set was Primetime doing Right Track from their first EP, which came out in 2014. That thing is more than 10 years old now, which is wild. And next is The Jellies. The song is Jive Baby on a Saturday Night.

That was Lover Nature by Pterosaur from their Revenge cassette from 2019. Before that, The Snares from New Zealand doing The Enthusiasts from a CD called Something Happened on the Way to Heaven, because that came out in 2002, that weird nebulous period where a lot of stuff was no longer available on vinyl. Before that was a band, recently deceased band from Indianapolis called Frisbee, doing So Sick from a cassette called Sour Kisses, out very recently on Noise Merchant from the UK and Painter's Tapes in the US. Starting the set was some minimal mutant funk from the Jellies, doing Jive Baby on a Saturday Night from a 1981 single that I certainly won't ever own because I don't have $1,000 sitting around. But if you have a copy and you want to hook me up, please do. Next up is a Boston band called The Young Snakes. Their bass player, you might know, I don't know, look it up, you'll see. This is a song from their EP, Bark Along with the Young Snakes, and it's called Suit Me.

0: excesses and excesses, successes and excesses.
1: What about now?
0: Anything different?

0: change.
1: That was some UK minimal wave from the Janet and Johns with a song called Let Bygones Be Bygone from a 1980 single. And before that was Blug doing Tell a Lie from a new cassette called Turnip Nation. The three members of that band, I guarantee you are familiar with some of their previous works. I won't spoil it for you, though. No ex-member albatross around the neck there. Before Blug was Vats doing the title track to their LP Green Glass Room from 2016. And at the top of the set, The Young Snakes and Suit Me from their 1982 Bark Along with the Young Snakes 12-inch. I've got one more song, but before I get to that, some announcements as usual. If you'd like to travel back in time and listen to previous episodes of Maximum Rock and Roll Radio, you can do so by going to maximumrockandroll.com/radio. 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My name's Erica Elizabeth. Somehow, in all of the time that I've been doing shows for MRR Radio, I have never played The Fall, which is shocking, one of my favorite bands. So I'm going to correct that immediately and leave y'all with the song Hotel Bloedel from Perverted by Language. 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

Sometimes I feel like a motherless child. Sometimes I feel like a motherless child. Sometimes I feel like a motherless child, a long way from my home.

But the land was already claimed by a people when the cowboy came and when the soldiers came. The story of the American Indian is in a lot of ways a story of tragedy, like that day at Wounded Knee, South Dakota. Bigfoot was an Indian chief of the Miniconjou band, a band of Miniconjou Sioux from South Dakota land. Bigfoot said to Custer, "Stay away from Crazy Horse." But Custer crossed into Sioux land, and he never came back across. Then Bigfoot led his people to a place called Wounded Knee, and they found themselves surrounded by the 7th Cavalry.

Bigfoot was down with a fever when he reached Wounded Knee, and his people all were prisoners of the 7th Cavalry. 200 women and children and another 100 men raised up a white flag of peace, but peace did not begin. An accidental gunshot and Bigfoot was first to die.

Then smoke hung over the canyon on that cold December day. All was death and dying around where Bigfoot lay. Farther on up the canyon, some had tried to run and hide. But death showed no favorites. Women, men, and children died. One side called it a massacre, the other a victory. But the white flag is still waving

very much. I'm sorry that we had to cut things short, but we had to quit, and we went a little over time as it was. We went 5 minutes over, and we're supposed to quit at 2:30, so we really roared through that one, didn't we? Yeah, 7 o'clock, right on the dot, right. 7 o'clock. Seven. On behalf of George Mraz. Who joined the band today? Today. And boy, he's playing some hard, hard parts. Unbelievable. The other guy that we had, his mother's on her deathbed, and he had to fly to Chicago, the Windy City. Just floated along the wind, floated right on down there. Sad but true. That's life. That's life. Ba-da-da-da-da. Wow. And then on piano, my favorite piano player, the cat that I'm trying to keep from being a trio man and get him to join my band. If I had enough money, I'd give him $1,000 a day, but I don't have that kind of money. George Cables. And the winner of the Critics' Poll, the Japanese Swing Journal Poll, the Hungarian Bush of Vlaslik poll, the on and on, the master drummer Elvin Jones.

case you don't know it, we're recording tonight, tomorrow night, and the next night. So bring your friends and be in on history. Thank you very much and good night.